I'll be all alone out here. The cold in the heartbeat, send it out into the universe. 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
2: 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I drain the color from the sky and turn blue without you. These arms lack a purpose.

for money and get advice. Ask for advice, get money twice. I'm from the dirty, but that Chico nice. Y'all call it a moment, I call it life.